Confront. Confront. When or if, either way, comes to the time or the day, where going in circles, turns into square, square, view each pay, where it must go into

Need reminding of what room we're in to bypass the suspense. Need no petty petty when or if, either way. Comes to the night after the day, where crossing through circles could lead to a new way. To the next page, where we're all going at the speed and rate. The gears are shifting through space to make way for the next phase of this drive through. Slow the speed through when needs be, to not force it and let it be.

goes on. I can be anything I wanna be, and I can feel the things I don't normally feel. Yeah, I can finally be totally honest. It's like I'm looking down the barrel of a gun.

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Two cold teas on the bedside table. What kind of incense was that? I always buy the wrong one. Fall asleep together, wake up with a big light on. Back to back, the extractor fan in the bathroom begging for attention. And I've been telling everyone who'll listen, it's always sunny on the Didsbury Dozen. The hotel

0: Because of that, we thought like, okay, let's try Luxembourg in first. We was having that time little one who was like 2 years old, and we started to live in Trier in first, and then we moved to Luxembourg when we saw how many languages you are using in here, and you know how colorful it is, because it's so cosmopolitan that it's so important for us to learn about culture, about, you know, style, like for interior architecture pleasure and for like full architecture pictures. Absolutely, yes. And that's what we found in here really explodes our minds, let's say, because it's so good, and we are finding so many cool, open-minded people that we are working with. I am working with my clients, and always it's a colorful story behind, so I am having a lot of, you know, information and materials to be able to create for them like very very cool places.
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0: You know, we are right now in a big time. We are asking ourselves if we should use so much AI. You know, it's a good tool, but, you know, if you are using it too much, then we can say that so many places right now are looking same way, because that's the way, is easy. And, I think, like, you know, in my personal services, in LifeTouch, you can see that I'm following so much 5 senses, and that's my rule. And always I'm finding different, you know, attitudes in people minds, and, you know, more solution. I love to work with hand workers, so always we are trying to go for like unique pieces, you know, like tables, chairs. I'm working with metal, with glass, with wood, a lot of wood. I love that material. I'm also, you know, providing like my own collection with racks. So wool is also something that I appreciate to work with. It's all the way that we are providing it for 5 senses. So hearing, touching, visible, you know, aspects and taste and so on.
2: Espace quotidien, dazu gehört auch den öffentlichen Raum, aber dem diese Schlitzebäuer nicht allzu liegt. 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People's needs, that is E von der Dominika Wojtkowska ihre Schwerpunkten.
0: I created, you know, like my pattern, unique pattern that I am working with my clients. So questions that I am, you know, asking my clients, and then I am providing them to another questions to get the thing right. In first I can tell you that we as human beings, we don't know so much about ourselves. So all the time when I am starting my new client, you know, adventure, we are having a meeting, we are talking like, you know, 2 hours or more to just find out if it's a good connection in between us. That's very important. And then I'm trying to get little by little all the things that I need to know in first to start my design. So then I will be sure that it will fit for those people. So if that's like, you know, you said restaurant, so public space, it's absolutely not easy to cover all those needs, but that's why we are having open mind. Right. And I'm trying to, you know, of course, the owner of each space is different and they're having different idea behind the space. So that's something that we are I'm study a lot in first, and then I'm starting to having more and more questions around, and I see where it's going. So, you know, it's growing step by step. We are getting things done. And yeah,
2: quasi all 5 Minuten fällt auch bei hier den Term Sustainability. Natürlich gibt es Kunstwürfer innen, die quasi wissen, wo wer im Schof hier wollen. Mit Dominika Wojtkowska schafft mit Glas aus Polen, Metall aus dem Kosovo, Retro aus Secondhand Mivlen aus Frankreich und der Belsch, Wandteppiche a japanischer Fischform, die de Kamedi dimme sollen, sind aus Indien. Als bei international, Nachhaltigkeit nicht eine Illusion.
0: In first, I'm asking for certification, if I am using some, you know, like new pieces. From new like companies that are producing things. Also, I have my my people who are working just with healthy materials, and it's super super important with all the certifications. So then I am absolutely sure that I'm using right things. Then I'm working also with vintage and secondhand stuff. That is super important for me as well, because it's like heritage aspects in those pieces, and they are. In 99% made by hands and made by regular, like natural materials. So in this cases, I'm sure that it's super super good to have this kind of things at home and in other places as well, also to bring some charming elements. Yeah, and what else? I'm always asking, and I'm also, you know, trying to follow people who I already work with, so then I know and I understand the way they are working, and I can understand and I can be sure that they are treating well, you know, workers, and they are getting, I don't know, wool for my rugs from good direction.
1: All diese Aktionen schenken aber auch viel Zeit zu brauchen und Zeit als Geld, gerade auch an der Architektur und am Design.
2: Dominika Wojtkowska hat hierin auch so eine Tendenz, eine Serien zu schaffen, also ohne pure Projekte gleichzeitig. Und da kann es Sinn, dass es wie beim Städter Café Mirador ob immer ganz sehr geht.
0: That was extremely fast realization. In first, of course, the process of designing was longer. We was talking with the owner, you know, a long time about few things here and there, you know, then we change everything and we change it again and so on. So it's always a cooperation. Yeah. In that design that I am providing. I don't know if you can imagine, but we did the bar in 48 hours. Yes.
3: No, I can't.
0: Yes. We started it, you know, in the evening, and after 2 days it was ready with pipes, with electrician, and with all this metal furniture that I design.
2: Dominika Wojtkowska war im Kontext von ihrer Masterarbeit, aber auch in einem relativ langfristigen Megaprojekt beteiligt, das 2009 lanciert und 2019 fertiggestellt wurde. 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
0: The building is a machine that is able to help you doing a movie. That means that you can come, you can live there because there is a hotel, you can eat there because there is like free restaurants, you can rent all the tools because they are having all those. You can even manufacture furniture, jewelry, clothing, because down there we have some workshop spaces. There is in this big shape, you can find another shape that is super simple, that is like a space where you can make all the sounds. So you can put there, you know, full orchestra and make sounds that you prefer. It's amazing. And then, you know, we have also inside this building a planetarium. So, you know, the screen is 3D and you can show your movie after capturing it around in that place as well. So, like, all in one. Yeah.
1: Soweit d'Architektin Dominika Wojtkowska zu Live Touch, die gestern oben Tour durch verschiedene von ihren neudesignten Stadter Kaffee invitiert hat. 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

0: Einfluss als an Ohio an Amerika, wo sie die Night-Technologien wie 3D-Print kennengelernt hat. 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
1: You know, we are right now in a big time. We are asking ourselves if we should use so much AI. You know, it's a good tool, but you know, if you are using it too much, then we can say that so many places right now are looking same way, because that's the way. Is easy, and I think, like, you know, in my personal services in LifeTouch, you can see that I'm following so much five senses, and that's my rule. And always I'm finding different, you know, attitudes in people minds, and, you know, more solution. I love to work with hand workers, so always we are trying to go for, like, unique pieces, you know, like tables, chairs. I'm working with metal, with glass, with wood, a lot of wood. I love that material. I'm also, you know, providing, like, my own collection with racks. So wool is also something that I appreciate to work with. It's all the way that we are providing it for five senses. So hearing, touching, visible, you know, aspects and taste and so on.
0: Espace quotidien, dazu gehört auch den öffentlichen Raum, aber dem diese Schlitzebäuer nicht allzu liegt. 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People's needs, that is E von der Dominika Wojtkowska ihre Schwerpunkten.
1: I created, you know, like my pattern, unique pattern that I am working with my clients. So questions that I am, you know, asking my clients, and then I am providing them to another questions to get the thing right. Well, in first, I can tell you that we as human beings, we don't know so much about ourselves. So all the time when I'm starting my new client, you know, adventure, we are having a meeting, we are talking, like, you know, 2 hours or more to just find out if it's a good connection in between us. That's very important. And then I'm trying to get little by little all the things that I need to know in first to start my design. So then I will be sure that it will fit for those people. So if that's, like, you know, you said restaurant, so public space, it's absolutely not easy to cover all those needs, but that's why we are having open mind, right? And I'm trying to, you know, of course, the owner of each space is different and they're having different idea behind the space. So that's something that I'm studying a lot in first, and then I'm starting to having more and more questions around, and I see where it's going. So, you know, it's growing step by step. We are getting things done, and yeah.
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I weigh myself and test my urine pH with the litmus test strip. My human charger, a device that shines light into my ear and gives me energy. Make bulletproof coffee.

wasting, standing in line waiting, in a TV program. It takes a decade to understand, like watching paint dry.

thinking that that's a rule of information. 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Thinking that that's a rule of information. Thinking that that's a rule of information.